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The equipment is reading acute MI. Pulse rate 145. Blood pressure 103 over 66. SpO2 is 93 on 3 liters. Respirations 24.

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0: 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Scene's turned over to Roseburg Airport. 1303 is available.
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0: 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Reach to on for a structure fire. 506 Northeast Division in Myrtle Creek. 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

0: 6874 and 1903, I copy, you're both responding to 506 Northeast Division. This is for a microwave that caught on fire. We're evacuating the house now for safety. They said it's going to be the small gray apartment behind the bigger yellow house. The house is filling up with smoke.
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1: 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FA1 is code 3. We are happy to step it up.
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1: 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I copy 7 to 8 minutes,
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1: 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There's an officer that just showed up at 506 Northeast Division. He said that all units can stand down. It was just overcooked food.
3: 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We'll go to Canada Hughes Creek.
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2: 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We're still waiting for reach. They said that their helicopter was on a different call, but finishing up. They were going to try to contact Airlink to see if they have any availability and call back. We've yet to hear from them.
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To 89-year-old female, conscious, breathing, complaining of knee pain. She heard a crack, and now it hurts to walk. She was given a pain med an hour ago. 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

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It's for a 70-year-old female, conscious, breathing, still on the ground. 1132, respond. Spoke investigation in the area of 2233 Roberts Creek Road.

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1: I'm 1132, I copy your en route. 2233 Roberts Creek Road, cross the grassy lane and ladybug. It'll be in the area. A plume of light-colored smoke seen. The PR believes it was coming from the direction of Clark's Branch. You mentioned Dawson, and DFP has a unit en route as well.

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1: 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Officers are on scene with a male who has injuries to the back of his head requesting he be checked.

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0: Is 1333 responding to the North Park call?
1: Negative. Officers requested ambulance only.
0: Copy. I was kind of canceled them if they were responding. We'll run over there and check it out.
1: Copy.

1172, I copy, you're en route to Love's, 280 Grant Smith Road. This was a request from an officer for a blood sugar check on a female. The scene is currently not secure.

0: 272, I copy your en route medical aid at Shamrocks 222 Main Street in Riddle, across to the East 3rd and West 2nd. It's a 23-year-old male, conscious, difficulty breathing with chest pains, onset about 30 ago. He's been vomiting, has a history of high blood pressure, and is on meds for it. He's also been drinking. Okay, that's 672. Your patient will be in the back parking lot.
1: Copy.

0: 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It's an 81-year-old male, conscious, breathing, complaining of chest pain. He's taken one nitro, no relief. He does have a prior heart history, 4 stents put in 4 years ago.
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0: I copy responding 492 Golden Street. 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

6871, I copy your in route. It's going to be in front of 1607 Southeast Kane Street. There was a domestic. Parties are separated. 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He advised he's bleeding from multiple places from punching a mirror. 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
1: 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She's not able to advise further.
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1: Appears to be a motor vehicle accident, milepost 84 I-5 southbound, front end damage, single occupant.
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0: Hi, Heavy, 4134 in service with 3. Break 6771, I did copy. On scene appears to be MBA, milepost 84 southbound, front end damage, single occupant. 540.
4: And 2 occupants.
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0: 6771, this is going to be a non-injury accident. We'll continue fire for traffic control.
1: 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We'll continue fire for traffic control. Bye, 521.

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1: 2382, I copy and route for a plume of smoke that was behind the house at 753 Elkhead. Caller couldn't tell what it was coming from. No flames are visible and the smoke's dissipating now.
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0: 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You're responding for a 21-year-old female, conscious and breathing, 8 weeks pregnant, complaining of heavy bleeding and feels weak.�
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1176, you're responding for an 87-year-old male that's down on the floor. There are some directions on how to access the house. Callers from out of the area, not with the patient.

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0: 11:33, 11:36, 11:72, respond. Vehicle versus pedestrian at industrial and Carnes. 11:33, responding to industrial and Carnes. It's a request from OSP for a vehicle versus pedestrian. Their dispatch had nothing further. Came to them from a trooper.
1: 33, copy.

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0: This is not a motor vehicle incident. Looks like it's medical. All responding can stand down.

0: I copy command advising. This is not a vehicle versus pedestrian. It'll be a medical event, and all other units responding can stand down.
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0: The roadway is clear. We can terminate Contra command. 1172 will be on the scene with medical still.
1: I copy. Roadway clear, command terminated. We'll remain on scene. 1241 at

1681 Karen Route for we have a report of a female laying on the side of the road. There are people around the female. It looked to be like she was in a medical emergency.

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1: 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The patient is refusing medical. 6871 can cancel. 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

0: 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We have an unknown injury accident, milepost 144, I-5 northbound.
1: Fire dispatch, 2371 responding. 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
0: 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Lane blockage in the fast lane. OSP is on scene. We're blocking in the fast lane, establishing I-5 command.
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0: 6870, you're en route for a 72-year-old female who fell and hit her head. Occurred about 7 ago now, has some skin tears. Unknown if she lost conscious. She is bleeding from multiple places. She does have anxiety and Alzheimer's, so she is combative.
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1: 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Getting less fire, 10 mile fire. You will be checking for a possible fire. Flames are seen moving into the brush. East going west, it will be on the right side of the road. There's a clear cut. It's between the forest and the clear cut. The FBA is also en route.
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1: 2081 responding, 1438. 6871, you're en route for a 7-year-old with a bee sting. His face and tongue are swelling. Stung on the foot 45 minutes ago, has full body hives.

0: 1332-6872, you're en route for a 63-year-old male. He believes he is having a stroke, having some difficulty breathing, says he has paracentesis. He's having trouble with his balance. Symptoms started yesterday, and he does have diabetes.
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0: 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We'll be turning on the Burn Mountain in about 5 minutes.

0: 30 to units responding to the fire on Burnt Mountain Road. DFBA engine is on scene about 5 miles up. There is a fire. It's at about 1/100 of an acre at this time.
1: Fire dispatch, 1090 is arriving on scene. We're just past the 5 mile marker up Burnt Mountain Road. I'm going to go back to the road prior to this and see if we can have better access. Unable to tell size at this time.
0: I copy. 1090 on scene. Just past the 5 mile marker. Gonna go to the road prior to see if you can get better access.

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0: Just up the road from where you are, do you have a gravel road off to your right?
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0: Take that road up. I believe it wraps back up here. Break. Dispatch, 1090 is, correction, 1002 is on scene. DFPA is already on scene. Got 1/100th of an acre. We'll be out investigating and extinguishing.
2: 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DFPA is on scene.

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0: 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We got 400 gallons. Brake 1060. What's your ETA to 5 mile marker?
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0: If you continue forward and then take that first right, you can make it up to us.
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0: 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And we have a generator coming up the road, too.
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3: Fire dispatch, Burnt Mountain Command. All units coming on scene, switch to gray. All units coming on scene, switch to gray.
1: 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Burnt Mountain Command, establish, all units switch to gray, 1500.

0: 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We're going to be here for extended mop-up.
1: 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The fire is out. We'll be on scene for extended mop-up, 1509.

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1332-6875. 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He is diabetic.

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0: 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The ground contact is requesting an air ambulance. 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

I copy 1132. You're en route for an 86-year-old male. He's conscious breathing, has dementia. He's on the floor and he cannot get up. He's not injured.

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1332, you're en route to 1042 West Yale Avenue in Roseburg, crosses with Maple and Harrison. A 60-year-old female was not feeling well and collapsed. She is semi-conscious, breathing, had a stroke a few months ago. Getting further.

0: 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The front road is blocked. You will need to come in on Harrison.
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0: 1620.

0: negative, unable to contact.
1: Fire dispatch to Airlink 3, there's a little bit of static, but you're readable.
0: Hey, we're about 5 minutes out from landing at the LZ. You got any updates on patient for us?
1: That's a negative for patient updates, but there has been a ground crew on scene with the patient since the call started.
0: Fire Roger, good copy. Four is still 32 minutes.

Airlink 3, this is 6874. Go ahead for Airlink 3. Airlink 3, 6874 is your responding ambulance from Roseburg. We are still approximately 25 mics out. Roger, you guys are 25 mics out, copy. We're about ready to land on the scene in about under 5 mics. I believe you do have first responders at scene at the LZ. Roger, thanks for the update.